day on the seventh month. The seventh doctor say he was born for good luck, and that you see.

Did you know that the rate of AIDS in the Black and Hispanic community is rising at an alarming rate? Education is a proper means for slowing it down.

0: Vous écoutez Thème Radio sur 90.3 FM en DAB et themeradio.fr.
1: Thank you, ladies and gentlemen. I sure hope you've enjoyed our new album here on CBS Records.